time. Would you please clear me? It shows I'm stacked on calls.

0: See if that's enough.
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0: I'm Morningstar, about the 4600 block.

0: the one entity information.
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0: I'm sure Mid-America's triaging at this point, but this is starting to catch on. But, well, I think we lost power. So, maybe disregard. Maybe I have the power anymore. And if it doesn't, then they can just add it to the list. But if it has power, they need to hurry because it's going to catch fire.
1: 10-4, Polk County has everybody en route to check it out.

0: NZO2 truck out about the 102, like about an hour ago, but when I came back south, they were gone, and it was just mostly on the right shoulder on the northbound side, so like everything else is 10-2.
1: 10-4, thank you.

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0: Go ahead, Big Cat.
1: Cass County, 478 located that moped. What do you guys want done with it?
0: Standby just one.
1: 10-4.

really at this point. A report of a Forest City ambulance that is following a dark-colored Ford F-150 that is all over within his lane and seems to be driving very distracted at a high rate of speed, colored at about 90 miles an hour. Again, this is the I-35 northbound from the 133 mile marker, about a minute or so time delay. Plate given was Nora Charles John, 407. Nora Charles John, 407, does show that it is registered to a subject out of Chickasaw County. This will be a make-your-own case here. Full state clear, 2224.

got into the backseat of a white car on one of the exit ramps. Not sure if they left that vehicle. Does look like there's still movement in the vehicle that's in the ditch.

0: Had a 911 abandoned. On callback, he did answer. Advised it was just an accident. Only history of animal and intel calls.
1: And what?

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1: Earl Robert H. Henry V. Boy, 6980. Robert Henry Boy, 6980, Texas.

0: is wanting to know.
1: Ten four, I can send it over to you. Otherwise, 79 was trying to catch up to it as well.
0: 10-4, I appreciate it. If you can send it over. Thank you.

0: 456 Westcom advised that they had received several calls, but they think it was just people pulled over because of the rain and they were UTL on any accident.
1: Yeah, 10-4. I think there's just some semi stops in the area for the heavy downpour.
0: 10-4.

0: County from Davis County on R5, call 51, Van Buren County.
1: Go for Van Buren.
0: I just took a report of a gray-colored Ford pickup going down the 31,000 block of 215th Street in my county, getting eastbound. It was a gray-colored Ford pickup dragging a car without wheels or tires down the road.

0: 12 State, R1 call 11, Hamilton County.
1: Go ahead for Hamilton.
0: 79, overheard possibly pursuit in your county?
1: Negative, not at this time. We had a Webster City officer that was out on a traffic stop. A second vehicle pulled over in front of the vehicle that my officer pulled over. The second vehicle in question took off at a high rate of speed, went northbound on Superior, and then westbound on 2nd Street. I do have two officers en route. Unknown the circumstances at this time.
0: 10-4. Do you have 79 and 260 straight that way?

0: If you had any officers en route to Webster City, I think you can probably 1022. It was a rolling domestic from the sounds of it. I do have 3 Webster City officers out with those 2 vehicles, and then I do have a trooper. Go ahead, deputy en route.
1: 10-4. I can let them know they can disregard them. Thank you.

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1: If I give you a 28, can you check with Des Moines PD and see if they have any record of an officer doing a crash report for this?

0: advise he might possibly have a trail mark on 263rd Trail headed eastbound into Milton.
1: 10-4, I'll go ahead and update my deputy.

0: just hit pavement in your county and there's drag marks on the pavement.
1: 10-4, meet my deputy. 420-51.

0: from Van Buren on R5, call 51 Davis County. Hi, producer. Just confirming, Davis County, what was the initial reason for the stop besides the vehicle pulling another vehicle without wheels? Was there speed or anything like that? It was just reported as suspicious activity.
1: If they did do an accident report, do you want them to follow up with DOT, or what other information can I give them?

0: really made it to the jail with that subject yet?
1: I've been a mess, but I gotta take. We're gonna just drop the kids off here for the next exit for family, and then I'll be en route.
0: Oh, perfect. We just had Arkansas contact us, and I just wanted to make sure that we were still all good.
1: We are. Just people are taking their time tonight.
0: For. And the doctor taken care of?
1: Yep, the dogs are going to River Valley Rescue in Perry. And the driver's been notified of all that, and they know where they got a phone number and all that.
0: Perfect. Thanks for all your help.
1: Thank you.

This will be the driver from Missouri. Last is Boone, Boy Ocean Ocean, Nora Edward. First is Carly, C-A-R-L-Y, middle N for Nicole. 2005-04-13, 2005-04-13, Missouri.

0: Hey, it's your ceiling vent, so I'm dripping. Could be the rain, could be the upstairs bathroom. Yikes. You could hire the guy your neighbor recommended, but I'm pretty sure that's just his cousin. Do we know if he's licensed, or does he just own a ladder?
1: Listen to your home. 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We know homes. Hire the right pro today.

0: was trying to get a bicyclist stop. He's currently on East Buchanan Avenue, out on foot, looking for him. He's wearing a maroon long sleeve shirt, jeans, and he has long hair.
1: Okay, I'll be in route.
0: Okay, 10-4, 10-4, 10-4.

0: before. He was on a bicycle. Sounds like they have him. I'm not sure if he's in custody or if he's just detained at the moment, but they do have him.
1: Temp, are you in the location? I can start at 433 that way.

0: Hamilton County, I will call 11, Cedar Falls State.
1: Hamilton County, Cedar Falls State.
0: We are not actively in a pursuit. We are attempting to find a vehicle that fled from a deputy. It blacked out. It's going to be a blue SUV. Last location was eastbound out of Webster City. It'll be a blue SUV. No front headlight. No license plate information at this time. I do have deputies attempting to locate it again.
1: So it was, it had a headlight that was out, or it had blacked out, or both?
0: Both.
1: Thank you, ma'am.

0: City from White Fox. And just stated advisor will be a blue sedan, not an SUV.
1: Therefore, blue sedan.

0: still continuing eastbound after he tried to light it up and it took off. Ran a stop sign at 69 and 220th. Still heading eastbound on 220th towards the town of Williams. Blue sedan. No license plate info at this time.
1: 10-4. Headed towards Williams. Are we calling this pursuit that you'd want to tech channel, or do you want to get one started?
0: They have not advised, but I'll find out.
1: 10-4.

license plate PNL340. So everybody say they have no taillights and they're swerving within their lane. And agree by going off of the 103. Make your case 22 clear 2336.

0: We can go ahead and put it on attack channel just to kind of get things moving if you'd like so they can communicate directly.
1: 10-4, that would be fantastic.
0: Or let me just double check what I've got open for sure. Put you on Iowa TAC 3, and I'll get it reserved.
1: 10-4, 2338.
0: Beautiful, same time.

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1: These folks are on their way with a report, and they're probably going to work on a tow for this tomorrow morning sometime, but it's pretty far down in the ditch, so we shouldn't receive any calls on it. Lieutenant 8.

0: Go for Park County.
1: Park County, I just took a report of a mattress in the roadway I-480 eastbound just before the exit. Do you have anybody that could go check that out? I don't have anybody in the area.

0: all into secondary roads. They're going to see about getting some barricades out there while that live wire's on the ground.
1: Airport.

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It's in the ditch, no sparks. But it does look like a large branch.

0: 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It's at the 65, and Highway Helper should be able to go to it.
1: 10-4.

0: It's going to be a red Chevy, like an Impala or Malibu, meeting Nebraska plate 30.
1: Go ahead.
0: 365 John 393. Looks like they might have a left front.

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0: just called the mom back again, and she verified it's a household, 510 North Maple Street.
1: Their dispatch was thinking it was an apartment, so.
0: Definitely.

0: 13-23.
1: 10-4, Madison County called back, advised they just got the ping back from T-Mobile. She was going to forward me all the information, but she thought it was closer to on Birch. We're at L-shapes between Walnut and Montgomery.
0: 10-4.

Attention, Medic 1, Athens First Responders. Medic 1, Athens First Responders. Needed at 308 West Fillmore Street for a 75-year-old female who has fallen, unknown if injured. Again, needed at 308 West Fillmore Street for a 75-year-old female who has fallen, unknown if she is injured. 39 minutes.

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1: All right, 398 School Street.
0: 398.
1: Got it.

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1: Okay, thank you. We're en route.

0: 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He's just on the downside of a hill, so I'm going to stay on scene until he gets going again.
1: 10-4, 52 minutes.

0: I don't know how much you have in the call card, but the plate for the vehicle they brought her in on is Paul Nora Tom 895 PNT 895. If you want to just throw that in the card, I appreciate it.
1: 10-4.

on Euclid Avenue, under the railroad bridge, just west of Delaware Avenue, requesting us to arrange tows for them.

0: contact info. Just take care of it privately.
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1: 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I'll get it in the narrative. I'm working on the other one.
0: 10-4.

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1: If you have a chance, can you just take the paper that I just printed up in the north printer and put it in the shredder, please?
0: In 4.

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0: 8013 and 15 Union County. I need you to 25 at 517 New York Avenue. I put it in as assistance other. They advised a neighbor had came up. She was 1056, left the residence wondering if she didn't walk and pass out somewhere. Last seen wearing jeans, tank top, bluish hair.
1: 10-4.

0: Peter County, what was the caller's address again? 507?
1: Negative. My caller's address is 517.
0: But her address is 505.
1: 10-4. The female's address is 505.

0: You encountering what makes him think that she's passed out somewhere and not just at her house?
1: She really couldn't give me a reason behind that.

0: 15, there's no answer at the door. 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
1: 10-4, no answer at the 505 or 517.

0: That is correct. I'm right behind Pizza Ranch. There's several houses. I'm not sure which one she's in the backyard of. I believe 13's gonna check.
1: It looks like you're across the alley from 515.

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1: 10-4, go ahead.
0: Beginning mileage 674.9, repeating 674.9.
1: 10-4.

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0: 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Should be last name, Anderson.

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1: 1074.
0: Union County 13, any mileage when you're ready?
1: 1074, go ahead.
0: 675.1, repeating 675.1.
1: 1074.

0: Just was seeing if they had any more details.
1: Negative, they didn't have much for me. I asked if they could tell how big the fire was, and they didn't specify. They just said one of the grain bins. Can try to call back and get more information, but I feel like that's all they had for me.
0: 10-4. I'm here at the station now. I'll grab a thermal, and I'll head back and see if I find anything.

I just took a report of a bat inside of a house at 806 North Sycamore Street. Caller is wanting help getting it out of the house. 10-4.

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0: Simple. Pick up.

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1: And just for 43, that vehicle is just going to be left here on the shoulder. The truck will make arrangements at a different time.

10 special attention 80 eastbound from the 31 mile marker, 8 eastbound from the 31. Took a report of a white semi pulling a box trailer with partial main plate 561, truck number 443157, unable to maintain lanes. Make your own case, Stormlight Clear 446.

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2: 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The signs that were blown over have already been taken care of.
3: 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Thank you.

0: 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There's a line running through it. The homeowner sold Mid-America. Okay, thank you.
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1: Marion County 276 is en route to the station.

Knoxville City Rescue, Knoxville City Fire, you're needed at 1017 North Grove Street, 1017 North Grove Street, for a tree that's currently on a power line. No smoke, but they can hear popping. It is, does have a line down in the roadway. Knoxville City Fire, Knoxville City Rescue, you're needed at 1017 North Brooks Street, 1017 North Brooks Street, for a tree that's on a line. The line is also down in the roadway. No smoke. I can hear some popping. Private Page.

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0: 7041.
1: You stated the semi overturned, correct? I can advise my area car when they come out at 6. Multiple callers have said that it did overturn. Temporary, have you had any contact with the driver? Do you know of any injuries?
2: We have not made contact with the driver. Unknown injuries. We have a deputy that will be on location here in a few minutes, and we do have rescue and fire vehicles.
1: Temporary, can you just keep us updated on all that our area car does?
2: Temporary, 5 seconds.

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0: Skies Traffic Management.
1: Tempur. Were you able to make contact with the tow?
0: Tempur, we do have a tow en route. Just for information,
2: this time
0: is loaded with approximately 10,000 pounds worth of batteries. We do have a deputy on location. He's advising the southbound lanes. We have 1.5 lanes blocked. He said he's not worried about the northbound lanes. And fire and rescue have not gotten on location yet.
1: Tempur, and can I also ask who you contacted for a tow?
0: Tempur, it'll be Brandon Arnold.
1: Thank you.
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4: and 6 o'clock. Come on, just one, what do we do?
0: 3 0 1 4 2 S 6 1.

0: This county is 26.
1: Friendly, go ahead.
0: I have two troopers in route, and I've contacted traffic management. They're wondering if you want DOT assistance out there as well.
1: Yeah, my living check for my deputy.

0: Right.
1: Advice, probably gonna need DOT for traffic control.
0: Copy, let them know. Thank you. 604.
1: 10-4, thank you.

took a report of a red pickup, possibly a Dodge. Almost rear-ended my caller multiple times. Doesn't have lights on. License plate given 11 A Adam People R Robert unknown state, or if there are more digits on there. Again, 11 A Adam People R Robert, a red pickup, possibly a Dodge. Almost rear-ended my caller multiple times. Doesn't have any lights on. Northbound from the 38. It's located in Macon County, North Carolina.

0: 26, vehicle gate 26, ready to start operations.
1: Sounds good. As soon as I get done with the vehicle inspection, I'll head over that way.
0: Copy that.

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4, 10, 6 3 4, 10, 6 3 4, 10, 6 3 4, 10, 6 3 4, 10, 6 3 4, 10, 6 3 4, 10, 6 3 4, 10, 6 3 4, 10, 6 3 4, 10, 6 3 4, 10, 6 3 4, 10, 6 3 4, 10, 6 3 4, 10, 6 3 4, 10, 6 3 4, 10, 6 3 4, 10, 6 3 4, 10, 6 3 4, 10, 6 3 4, 10, 6 3 4, 10, 6 3 4, 10, 6 3 4, 10

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Middle initial A for Anthony. 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

0: 20 for Iowa, check validation. 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
1: Queen, King, Queen, Lincoln, 551. Showing expired May of 26 on a Silver 2011 Honda Pilot, 1074.
0: 10-4, thank you.
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0: copy a reckless driver.
1: 107, go ahead.
0: 330 northbound, just off the highway 30. It's like a blue motorcycle. Checked him at over 100. I don't think I'm going to be able to catch up to him.

just by 30, they blew motorcycle. Officer checking that over 100 miles an hour. Again, 330 northbound at the Highway 30 interchange. Hey, Grand Cape, 2 Mike St. Clair at 646.

0: covering up this side now.
1: No, just tied on to yesterday's.

a 2-minute time delay. I-80 westbound mile marker 121. Report of a black Chevy truck with a bicycle rack on the back. Bike has now fallen off of the rack and is hanging while dragging across the interstate. If located, make your own case. Duane State clear. 652.

0: testifies that she believes she has broken her right hip. She does take thyroid and blood thinner medications.
1: Oh, yeah.

on Highway 34 from mile marker 244. I have a dark blue Dodge truck, 1500 possibly, has went down into the ditch and back up on the roadway. Again, it's Highway 34 westbound from mile marker 244, dark blue, possibly Dodge truck, all over the roadway, did go down in the ditch and back out. And it's going to clear 715.

0: Is that a storm?
1: Loud and clear with Cedar Rapids State.
0: Airport loud and clear.
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0: All right, is it?
1: Can you reach out to Dallas County and see what they have going on at Casey's in Dallas Center? I just got gas there, but they seem to be talking about something there.
0: 10-4, 7-33.

0: longer there. 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Unknown direction of travel. They were checking cameras now.
1: 10-4.

0: they, if they get a direction of travel, can you make a call for me? I'm on Highway 44 headed towards Dallas Center now. I can keep an eye out for it. Can you give me that plate again?
1: 10-4, plate given was King John King 571 is what they had given to me. However, when I pulled off, it's not coming back. It's stolen at this time.
0: 10-4, what type of vehicle is it?
1: I'm just not sure if they just maybe haven't gotten it in or yet. It does come back from Stewart. It's going to be a white 2025 Chevy Silverado 2500.
0: 10-4, I'm westbound on 44. I'll keep an eye out. If you get any more updates, let me know, please.

0: Iowa 29, 28 through Iowa 1046. Southbound at the 47 on ramp. The Ocean is Sam W. William 144. Ocean Sam William 144. It's a gray Jeep, but occupied. I'll tag it, place it on lot.
1: So, Ocean Sam William 144, gray 2017 Jeep Cherokee 1034.
0: So,

You Don't Need It Back. Should be a Mark Gene Halsey. That's going to be our suspect. And I'm going to make contact with the owner of the vehicle and see if I can get some information and then get a live track on the vehicle.

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1: Sure, Michael.
0: IC-87 is advising they're opening the southbound lanes. And you wanted us to let you know that your deputies can clear the southbound side.
1: Thank you. Beautiful.
0: So nice to see you guys.

0: I'll be 10A for now. Would you leave me on that call? I'm going to wait for a call back from the owner of the vehicle. He's working on getting me the information I asked for. Sounds like the vehicle hit at 86th and Hickman here about 10 minutes ago, so it sounds like he's probably headed towards Des Moines. But as soon as I get that information from the owner, I'll try and see if we can't find the vehicle.
1: And do we know where this was taken from?
0: 10-4. It was stolen out of the Maverick in Stewart. Around 7:30, it hit at the Casey's in Dallas Center. And then about 8 o'clock, 86 in Hickman. Sounds like the gentleman that took it was a transient from last night that Dallas County dealt with.
1: Anyway.

westbound from the 23 exit. IED westbound from the 23. Travel complete on a gray Sprinter van. Fleet balance given 420-2935, state unknown. 420-2935, state unknown. Caller advised a gray Sprinter van unable to maintain lanes and has been driving down the middle of both. Located, make your own case when I see clear. 809.

0: R5, I got a rider down on the route. He's going to be at the intersection of Roost and Highway 44. One injured, shoulder injury with abrasions. Rider is suffering dizziness, but did not lose consciousness.
1: Copy, Roost and Highway 44, en route.
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0: have a girl walking her son in a stroller. Two dogs keep jumping up on her son in the stroller. Animal control is about 5 minutes out of town.
1: Nine four.

attention, Medical One, Afton Fire Department, Medical One, Afton Fire Department, 3129 U.S. Highway 34, going to be 2 miles east of the Thayer turnoff, took a report of a black SUV down in the ditch, unknown if it's occupied, 821.

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1: Are you out with that plate, King John, King 571?
0: You want to be out with me as well?
1: 10-4, I'm on the phone with the owner right now. I'll head your way.
0: 10-4.

0: Yeah, more. She's having some mechanical issues. She's working on the roadside assistant.
1: 10-4-4, 28, traffic.

0: 20, Mary Boy Victor 65 out of Alaska, a black 2025 Ford F-150, 12 of 2027, 12 of 2027 to a Timothy McFarlane 1074.
1: Correct.
0: 27.

0: 458, 428.
1: Good.
0: Yeah, Des Moines PD's gonna sit on the vehicle. I'm gonna go look around for him.
1: 10-4, I'll be there in just a minute. His picture, I know what he looks like. I've seen his picture, so if we find him.

0: debris of the vehicle was cleared down in a deep ditch.
1: 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Didn't see anything. I'll check west of there just to make sure.
0: 10-4.

0: 2458, I'll be out with that vehicle and my PD.
1: 833.
0: Would you call over to Guthrie County and advise Stewart PD Officer Irving that we have the vehicle? The driver's MIA right now.

0: an Afton Fire Department. You can 1022. This is an unoccupied 1046 in Clark County, 834.
1: You can come back when copies. We will be in route back to hospital.
0: 10-4, medic 1.
1: 35 copies as well.
0: Copy 35.
1: 39 copies.

0: Good.
1: So the truck was left running, but the missing key light is on. So if you find him, he's probably got the key on him. It's just going to be a key fob.
0: 10-4.

0: 58
1: I've talked to both Officer Irving at Stewart and Des Moines PD. I'm going to sit on the vehicle. The owners are on their way to pick it up. Our suspect more than likely has the key fob on him. And I think Des Moines PD are going to deploy some resources to see if they can't locate the suspect and advise where 428 last saw him.
0: Stay at 41.

0: afternoon.
1: 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And also, would you call over to Stewart PD and ask them what they would like with this individual?

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King Robert, Ida Sam, Tom, Ocean Paul, Henry Edward Robert, Middle Infant Michael, 0930 1987. Can you confirm those 99s? We'll get 1095 of them. And can you start a plus one car for transport, please?

0: there by the Amish rental place with the skid loader stuff on the north side of Wolf Creek. We'll do that one.
1: Yeah, one unknown character 7 blackout plates on a white DMC truck. Caller advised they're speeding, passing on the shoulders, and trying to push others off the roadway. If located, make your own case from Lake St. Clair, A59.

0: 43 or 43, 210 will not be responding per the clinic advice. They just need your unit.
1: Copy. Are they wanting us to transport?
0: I believe so, yes.
1: Transport.
0: 901.

0: Good.
1: That warrant is going to be confirmed. And you said you'd like somebody there for transport, correct?
0: 10-4. And is it just the one warrant number for all the warrants?

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0: County. Go ahead.
1: From Lake, could you start a trooper Highway 34 and 195th in Mills County? Highway 34, 195th in Mills County. Two vehicle accident, unknown injuries. The roadway is blocked. I have deputies in Route 34 out.
0: Do you know if there's any commercial vehicle?

0: Brotherson.
1: Brotherson.
0: Judy Troll is going to transport him to the PCJ. Next 1153, meet 1024, 10-8, CFS.
1: 10-4, 9-22.

0: Yeah.
1: 1076 DCJ beating mileage for you.
0: Go ahead.
1: Give me 25992, repeating 25992.
0: 925.
1: Also, will you call over the jail and advise them to have medical standing by?
0: 10-4, medical at the jail is standing by. Is that correct?
1: Yeah, if they can have their jail medical staff standing by when we get there. He's been checked out by medics and released, but still complaining of headache and feel like he's going to pass out.
0: 10-4, 924.

and 249, 27 by name, date of birth, 50 state check. Last name is going to be Y Young, I Ida, W William, E Edward, I Ida. First name is going to be Chen, C H E N. Date of birth is going to be 08-04-2000. Repeat 08-04-2000.

0: Doing?
1: Hey, are you busy?
0: Thank you.
1: We're about one car short to do some traffic control out here. Would you be able to assist us for a little bit?
0: Yeah, 10-4, we're at.
1: McDonald's. We're at the pier.

name Thomas, T-O-M-A-S. Made initial M for Michael. He is a junior. Date of birth 1970-0414-7414. This is going to be our actual suspect. He provided a false ID and false name earlier.

0: Is that what you're saying?
1: It's possible to have Jasper County go to the house and check on the person's affair there.

0: 823-00-1372 to Javier Valenzuela, 1980-0928, Sean Bell, Class C Charles, September of 33, 1074, District 43 is the defendant in a couple protection orders.
1: 10-4, Highway 28, when you're ready.
0: Go ahead.
1: Queen Zebra Charles 344. Queen Zebra Charles 344.
0: Queen Zebra Charles 344, shown valid April of 27, silver 2007 BMW 525XI 1074.
1: 10-4, we'll be doing a PC search on that vehicle.
2: Doing 260 for Adam. 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
0: Definitely.

0: 9:51.
1: I don't know if ambulance is needed, just a welfare check more than anything. We've got a 28-27.

28 will be Iowa personalized, Henry Adam Lincoln King, H-A-L-K, female RO on that.

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1: You just transported one patient to Clearview and Mount Air, beginning mileage 0.
0: 10-4, Medic 2, 953.
2: I'll tell you what I think we can get done.

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0: send them after that takeoff.
1: Take a driving complaint on a white tow truck towing a black SUV. RP stated that they are traveling too fast and passing people. 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I might say clear 10-3.

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1: Go ahead for Washington County.
0: Washington County, would you be able to page up Brighton Flores to 2709 116th Boulevard? Again, 2709 116th Boulevard. We have an 86-year-old male who has had rapid shallow breathing for the past 3 days. Also has very low blood pressure, unable to get up on his own. He's currently conscious and breathing.

0: Hey, Dick, you and Slim go ahead and go on up there on that flat white spot up there by the sea store and pull off the shoulder there. Wait, we're going to lift that sinkhole and see what we find. Remember? I thought it was a gopher hole.
1: Yes, that.

0: County, Washington, verify call 51.
1: Washington County, go ahead,
0: Jefferson. There is no one available from QRS today.
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0: 2019 Mitsubishi Outlander expiration is going to be 6/20/26 and 34.
1: Jennifer, thank you.

electric scooter westbound in the eastbound lanes on Highway 5, just east of 200th Avenue. Again, westbound in the eastbound lanes in the middle of the highway, just east of 200th Avenue on Highway 5. County clears 1026.

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0: Foles on board, and I got 1+55 on the gas.
1: I'd like to got you lifting 4 Foles, 1+55 in fuel, 10:35.

John, Ida, Mary, Edward, Nora, Edward, Zebra. Second part is Gil, George, Ida, Lincoln. First name is Luis, Lincoln, Union, Ida, Sam. Middle initial F for Fernando. Date of birth is 06-17-1999. 06-17-1999.

0: I am sorry about that. If you could go ahead and give me that, we can try that.
1: I believe it will be John Ida George Lincoln, 990616, Henry Mary Charles Mary, Lincoln Sam, 05. Let me know if you need that repeated. I'm pretty sure that's the deal.

0: Negative 20, I might have bumped it, sorry.
1: 10-4, 10-42. 114, do you have traffic?

0: the previous traffic was from 513. I was just going to let you know that 114 is off his call.
1: 10-4, we did clear that.
0: 10-4.
1: 23.

0: a handful of papers. I probably won't make it to that.
1: Oh, yeah, that's fine. Any issues or anything you need brought up?
0: It's the same thing as always, that daily log still isn't working. It'd be nice to get that fixed. Still losing connection when I try to do a mobile field report.
1: Okay, so just the normal.
0: I don't think there's anything we haven't talked about the last several meetings.
1: Cover.

0: Des Moines 409, I'll be 1024, 10-8. Evidence seized, summons issued.
1: Moore 1048.

0: 10-4, medic 2, 1049.
1: Edward, that's Frank B-Boy, 013. 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

0: base plate to a white 2018 Chevy Express. Current plate is Queen Union George 3884 of 2027 out of Roland 1074.
1: Perfect.

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0: If you get a blue cab semi trailer that gets to you, you might have a talk with them about his speeds next to the bikes.

0: from Lake State, from Guthrie County, R4, call 41.
1: Go ahead.
0: Storm Lake negative, TAC channel for a helicopter.
1: Yeah, or if you want to use TAC 43, 43?
0: 10-4, TAC 43, thank you, 10-56.

0: Bye bye.
1: Hey, I've got SAG 5 that's about to depart from Yale. What are you seeing for bicycle traffic? I've got SAG 2 available in the meeting town of Perry that I could send back to Panora to sweep, but wanted to get your take on congestion back there.

for Fauci. You can just bring out an ambulance to 170 Juniper Avenue, 170 Juniper Avenue for a 54-year-old female. She's conscious and breathing. Said she has pain in her neck and fingers tingling. Thank you.

0: 43, Panora to Yale was clear. No one's needing today at this time. It looks really good.
1: Okay, very good. I'm going to send the Segwagon out of Perry in that direction so we can officially declare Seg services closed on schedule today at Panora, and then we'll begin or continue working north.
0: Good work.

Alright, we'll spin around and go back the other way. I know there's that one back there by Pennington's that we just did. On the other side, it's kind of staggered. We'll have to do it in kind of two sets. But other than that, we'll see what we come across.

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1: Go ahead.
0: I left one ticket down there at the scale house. Can you grab that when you're done today, please?
1: Yeah, we'll get it.
0: Thank you.

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just swipe here right down the yellow line and see if we can get off there, and you take a swipe over there, center the lane over, and clean off the rest of it on your way by, would you?

after showing revoked. She is revoked for OWI test failure, non-payment of Iowa fines. She is showing 10 withdrawals in effect. SR is required, however, it is not on file at this time. 1074.

Jones, first name Matthew with two T's, middle initial Edward Mary. Date of birth, 1972-07-24, 72-07-24, White Mill, Iowa.

0: promote valid class news and Charles. SR is required. SR is required and is on file at this time. Expiration is going to be 7/20/27. 7/20/27, issue 1074.
1: 10-4. I'll be going 1095 with the female here shortly, and the vehicle will be returned over to Mr. Jones to drive away.
0: 1137.

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0: 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I had an Ankeny officer talk to me about that car earlier. I think they have a post kill address.
1: I believe they mentioned somewhere on University off of 235. I'll double check them for last that they saw it.

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2800 block, Highway 169, trailer plate, Central Iowa, K King Charles 5831, King Charles 5831, Iowa.

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0: SAG services are closed in Panora.
1: Copy that. I have just landed in Erie.

0: 268-137 on to it.
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0: 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Are you guys still overhead?
1: Negative, we just landed, thank you.
0: Copy, I'm going to give you a call quick.

0: Artec 42 for a helicopter.
1: Marquette County, can you use TAC 45?
0: Four.
1: How's your phone?

0: sort of a silver Ford with a camber shell on it. Illinois plates 2003903. RP advised subject has an alcoholic beverage and is swerving all over the road. If located, mind your own case, and stay clear at 1206.
1: A white four-door sedan that went off the roadway into the median ditch at a high rate of speed. They've also got a couple deputies in route. They ask if we can assist.
2: 10-4, in route from the 33.

Do you have an ambulance available that can respond to a Tumwa? 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

0: Y 129.
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1: 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The fire isn't round as well as the kitchen unit.
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0: Lee from Davis County on R5, call 51.
1: Go for Atomo PD.
0: Atomo PD, my ambulance is accepted. They'll be en route directly. You said 827 Alvia Road. Was it apartment 502?
1: I have just been advised you can disregard. Again, you can disregard assist. Thank you.
0: Super.
2: Advised, he tried calling you first, but your number wasn't ringing through. He said that at the 24 northbound, there is the part of a front end of a vehicle, plastic front end, on the right shoulder, but it's pretty close to the roadway. He was worried somebody would hit it. I'm showing that's your response.
3: And that was the northbound?
2: 10-4. Never. 12-12.

0: Go ahead.
1: I certified southbound from the 96 mile marker. There's going to be a black Dodge Caliber. They do have a flat tire. They're having issues with the jack, with their jack. So they're wondering if they could have assistance.
0: 10-4, your truck started that way.
1: 12-14.

0: unit requested near 1990 Clover Avenue. There's a cyclist that is down, unknown extent of injuries at this time.
1: Nineteen ninety Clover.
0: The closest cross street is going to be 295th Lane. It looks like.
1: People have a unit responding there.
0: Temper, thank you. 1218.
1: R3 will be unit responding.

0: reference the tire assist at the 95 southbound. Whoever you had going to that, they can disregard. They advise they got the tire changed, so we can disregard.
1: 10-4 disregarding, thank you.

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0: Reference a stop earlier this morning, I believe, in Indianola for a Javier Valenzuela. I believe he left his iPhone in the squad with you guys. It's going to be a white iPhone with a clear case. Can send you a message with his contact number if you find it.
1: Important.

0: from R3. According to Perry Hospital, if you want to give them a heads up, the patient is stable at this point.
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mile marker 106 for westbound. Again, I-80 mile marker 106 for westbound. Reports of a red cab with a white trailer, plate similar to 314233 Nebraska, is trying to push a car off the road. It came over the center line. No time delay. Make your own case. That was clear. 1252.

West on 190, I-80 West. I'm from the 190. Report of a white Dodge Ram. Nebraska plates given 291-283 through Nebraska. Subject has push bar in the front. Subject advised he is all over the road and high rate of speed. If located, make your own case, Cedar Rapids. Stay clear at 1256.

0: going to attach to a call for service reference a PBX return. RP had some questions about citations that may have been misissued to him, references DOT number, vehicles not matching. That's registered to him. If you could just give him a call back when you get a second.
1: Camera.

0: Ivan, go ahead.
1: I-80 westbound, about mile marker 132, before Merle Hay. Four of about three or four large boxes that are going to be in the left lane fell off a vehicle. Westbound at the 132.
0: Copy. I'll start that way here, Charlie, from the shop.
1: 1304.
2: Jeremy, go ahead, 32.
3: This will be a 65-year-old female. Updating, it's actually possibly broken ribs and a collarbone.
2: Copy, broken ribs and collarbone.

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I will play Queen Edward Frank 341, QEF 341. Traveling at high rate of speed, looking to make a case, my square 1312.

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1: My 1017 advised he just passed the coming road. 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

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Yeah, we're in a ferry.

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0: 10-4.

Then a medic one, Creston first responders. Medic one, Creston first responders. 201 West Monroe Street, Apartment B. 201 West Monroe Street, Apartment B. Have a 62-year-old male subject, unresponsive. He is breathing. Eyes are starting to open. They're having a hard time getting him to come around. 1332.

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1: 535 southbound at mile marker 96.2. It's going to be a black dash caliber on the right shoulder. You just need to jump start.
0: 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I'll get a truck started.
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0: Second, you guys are over there on 34 and looks like Quail Avenue.
1: On 34, westbound Quail. On my west side of Athens.

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0: Ten four, possible 200. 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
1: Ten four, Union County's checking right now.

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0: 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They'll be reaching out to him when he goes around.
1: Thank you.

0: Charlie, we need Portsmouth ambulance. 3004 Upton Avenue, 3004 Upton Avenue, 85-year-old female, high blood pressure, needs transported to the hospital. Nurse is on scene. 3004 Upton Avenue.
1: 5-year-old female, high blood pressure.
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1: Yeah, I can catch 22. I've got a mission saying that there is narcotics in the vehicle.
0: 1351.

0: Harrison, we didn't get any response from Portsmouth, but Shelby County Ambulance is on its way.
1: Clear. Thank you very much. Harrison County, clear.
0: 10-4.

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1: Careful. Is this the phone for me?

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1: Denver, I'm 1076.
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343, female 27 is valid. As you know, she's going to be free and clear of the scene. We have the vehicle removed from the roadway. Starting miles, Union County, 17059. Repeating 17059.

Polk County, Highway 330 southbound from Mailmaker 2. Report of a white Mack truck, title plate unknown bounce. It's losing rocks from the vehicle. Almost caused multiple accidents. Vehicle swerving to avoid it. Again, Highway 330 southbound, Mailmaker 2, white Mack truck, unknown bounce. Looking to make your case, much clear, 1492.

0: Red Wing. I need a eastbound at the 146 via 1050 hit and run. RV's going to be in a gray Toyota RAV4. She'll be in the median. A dark gray Jeep Patriot merged indoor and ran her into the median. Yeah, eastbound at the 146. Approximately time delay of 5 minutes. 80 eastbound from mile marker 146. From a dark gray Jeep Patriot, Iowa plate unknown balance. Involved in a hit and run accident. We'll have damage on the driver's side of the vehicle. Again, 80 eastbound from the 146 mile marker. Time delay 5 minutes. A dark gray Jeep Patriot and damage on the driver's side of the vehicle. Located contact 28, 1425.
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0: Under silver.
1: Jefferson, Jaheim, John, Adam, Henry, Edward, Ida, Mary, two middles for James Lee, 0917-2001, 0917-2001. Can you confirm that 99 will be the 95 of them? 288th Trail and Prospect in Vito.
0: Working 48.

Attention Medic 1, Preston First Responders. Medic 1, Preston First Responders. Needed at 314 West Montgomery, across the street from 4 Plumbing and Heating. Have a 79-year-old female advised the wheels on her walker have broken and she is stranded. Requesting an ambulance, 1462.

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1: 5641. Also, can you head up I-80 westbound to 110? There should be a truck on the shoulder. There was a language barrier. He was unsure what was going on with his truck. Only received one call on it so far.
0: Or, I guess again, Peter started up on the way.

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0: 10-4, you said a copy that to Dallas County, please. Hold it up, Miss Riley.
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Also, there was one DOT sign that was knocked over.

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See, Rabbis, I think 491 is close to 220. If I received a passerby report, northbound Highway 218 near the 63-mile marker, a possible domestic situation. There was a black passenger car pulled to the side of the road, and a male and female were standing outside yelling at each other, and she claimed she saw a shove, she couldn't say from male or female, and then the female started walking. Again, this is northbound 218 near the 63-mile marker. Would you be able just to check the area? I've gotten no other reports.

0: like a white Ram van here, westbound just before the 110 exit. Probably flat tire.
1: 1526.
0: Okay, Nebraska 28. Boy Frank 908. Boy Frank 908. Nebraska, white Ram van.

9. Black Jeep with Minnesota tag plane weaving, going back and forth. RP is in a green Dodge Ram behind it. Time delay 1 minute.

0: County.
1: This is Hamilton County. I was direct. RP is no longer on the line. I'll teletype you his phone number.
0: 10-4. If you could send it to ICF 3, please. ICF 3.
1: 10-4.

We'll have to down to the quick start here in DeSoto. He's going to try and get it changed here. I'll be 10 minutes.

Logan Fire Department, you may have a fire meeting tonight at 7 p.m. Logan Fire Department, you may have a fire meeting tonight at 7 p.m. Clark County Clear 1549.

South County Unit Special Attention, Highway 141, about a 5-minute delay passing TC's on Perry going eastbound. Have reported a semi that's hauling pigs with an open door. Semi hauling pigs with an open door. Make sure I'm using South County Unit 1583.

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28 is E. Edward B. Boy O. Ocean and Nora 3 E. Edward. Edward Boy Ocean, Nora 3 Edward. Missouri.

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Northbound from the

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Charles King Sam Ocean Nora. First name is James. J-A-M-E-S. Marshall R. Robert. DOB 1971-1201. 71-1201, Texas.

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It's almost 2031, 1074. 1624.

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Victor 227, he's playing 2026, but when I run it, showing 24. If you could run also the arrow showing bars.

0: 492 Nora Paul Victor 227 Black 2012 Mercedes Benz. It is showing 8 of 2024, August of 2024, and your subject is showing a customer number through Iowa only, showing barred until 9 of 2026. Do you want me to run him 50 state?
1: Please.
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0: 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He has sent 74.
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0: 1652.

All officers from Des Moines State, I-80 westbound from the 127, 80 westbound from mile marker 127, took a traffic complaint of two white load semis, unknown description on the cabs, but both are hauling buildings, unable to maintain lanes, scan 80 westbound at the 127, if located, make your own Des Moines State, clear 1659.

173. ID westbound Mauer for 173. Report of a Amazon Prime semi, colored by license plate is PE89493, Indiana plates. Almost hitting other vehicles, swerving into other lanes and off on the shoulder and varying their speeds. Can I 80 westbound for 173? Make your own case. 46 clear at 1707.

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1: 456.
0: I'll be 10-8 from the jail. He's been dropped off. Anything pending?
1: 10-4. Standby.

0: able to start 80 eastbound at the 139.5 for a white Chrysler Town & Country that's out of gas.
1: Copy. I can get a truck started that way.
0: Yeah, we're making 17-12.

0: Good morning, 189. Yeah, I've got a truck stop currently, southbound A-35 around the 28. Lady's got a break-in fire. If you want to notify fire department, they'll give you a confirmation in the next 30 seconds, hopefully.
1: 10-4, you said the 28.
0: 10-4, please pull over now. Have you a confirmation in a second.

0: 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It was smoke from an oil burning. Should be 10-2.
1: 10-4.

All cars, Jessica, I make your case. ID westbound from the 164. ID westbound from the 164. The blue Amazon truck and trailer, the white back, all over the roadway, slowing down, speeding up. Make your own case.

Burgundy semi hauling a tanker, not maintaining their lane, going off on the shoulders and into other lanes, varying their speeds. Again, at 35 southbound for the 103. Burgundy semi hauling a tanker, not maintaining their lane, varying speeds. Make your own pace 22, clear at 17:22.

Penal Unit Special Attention, I-80 westbound from a marker 210. 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
1: I'm direct on that message. I can, it'll be a little bit, but I can definitely give him a call.
0: Thank you, that'd be great. I'll go ahead and add you to the call for service of what it's regarding so you have a little better understanding of what he's looking for.
1: Good work.
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1: Stormlight, my deputy was direct on your traffic. He will be en route.
0: Stand north. Thank you. 1758.

0: this way 43 and reference the tire change at the 115 west, westbound. They got a secondary in route. It's going to be about an hour. They're 10-2 for now. I'll be saying.
1: Thank you, 1800.

0: 400 block Northwest 6th. 400 block Northwest 6th. Has a brown Pontiac, no plates.
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0: Traffic stop.

0: get a return on that VIN number. It was a returned plate, so I don't know if he just bought the vehicle or not.
1: The 10-4, he bought it a couple days ago. He's got the bill sale. I've got the title in my hand.
0: 10-4.

I will personalize Adam, David, Victor, Edward, Nora, Tom, Robert, repeating Adam, David, Victor, Edward, Nora, Tom, Robert. It's a Black Ford Expedition. If you could check the mail order over, Richard, please.

0: Gray, 2025 Ford Expedition, 4 of 27, 1074 to Richard, showing a valid Muskie Charles, the subway motorcycle endorsement, employee restriction, 4 of 2030, 1074.
1: 10-4, anything last 12?
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0: Madison County, Earlham 210.
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1: 1819.

All officers from Des Moines State I-35 southbound from the 88, 35 southbound from the 88 mile marker took a report of a white Stinger GT speeding excessively and unable to maintain lanes. Reporting party believes they went south through the east mix towards downtown. Again, 35 southbound from the 88, a white Stinger GT excessively speeding and unable to maintain lanes. Located in Metro Case, Des Moines State, clear 1819.

0: I have Ned Ved on the line for you. Are you available to speak with her?
1: 10-4, you can send it to the office.
0: 10-4.

0: I'm from the 41. My marker IUS, I'm from the 41. Quick report of a white Ford van, no plate information. He is driving less than 40 miles per hour on the interstate. He does have his emergency flashers. He's driving very slowly on the interstate. Callers, concerns, make your own case, turn my state clear, 1827.
1: 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Just south of the 63-mile marker, I-35, got a white truck with a green emblem, group of men around it trying to flag people down if you've got a trooper in the area.

0: got a couple different calls for you. I-35 northbound at the 55. This one was called in by a passerby. There's a black Expedition on the shoulder southbound at the 55, and there's a wheel in northbound lane at the 55. He assumed the two were related. And then Warren County just called over I-35 southbound at the 63. There's a white truck with a group of men outside the vehicle trying to flag somebody down.
1: Ten more will be en route from Lamoni.
0: 1829.

0: 128. Took a report of tire debris in Low Bright Lake. Do you guys be able to check that area?
1: Copy. I can start that way from Douglas.
0: Step for the gate to 30.

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1: Therefore, thank you. Well, that's all. Mills Clear, 1832.
0: It's from my same time.

0: 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Do you want to start Des Moines PD over here?
1: Yeah, we'll give them a call. Just two vehicles.
0: No, it's just a single car that drove off the road and into a ditch and some trees.

0: Call 41, Paige.
1: Go ahead, Montgomery County. Paige.
0: Paige, I have a fall at 205 East 5th Street in Villisca. Repeating the address, 205 East 5th Street in Villisca. This will be an elderly male. He's fallen in the bathroom. Unknown injury. I did page out Villisca. I do see that. He doctors out of Clarinda.
1: 10-4, do you know? Is the house unlocked?
0: Negative. I'm unsure. The alarm company didn't have much information for me.
1: 10-4.
0: I'll let you know when Villisca goes in route 1835.
1: 10-4. Thanks for the cover. He does have an officer in route.
2: And where are they?

0: Paige, did you have traffic for Montgomery?
1: 10-4. Wait a minute, 4 is en route.
0: 10-4. I have second Paige Villisca at 1838.
1: 10-4.

0: test. 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
1: Does Highway Helper come down to only the 65, or do they go a little farther south than that?
2: We can check with them and see if they'll catch that one for us.
1: Tower. Thank you.
2: You're welcome, 1840.

0: 5.
1: Would you be able to send a truck 35 southbound to the 63 and check the area for a white truck? It was called in by a passerby. They said there's a group of men standing outside trying to flag somebody down.
0: Copy. I can get one started.
1: 10-4, thank you. Do my state query 1841.

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1: Negative. No one responded after a second page.
0: 10-4.

0: Okay, go ahead.
1: Talking to CCO Trooper in the area of Walnut. I've got two deputies dispatched. One is a ways out, though. We've got a personal injury accident at 225 Pearl Street. Two riders on one motorcycle. We believe one of the parties is going to be breathing agonally. Caller was a passerby in a blue Nissan Titan. 225 Pearl Street.
0: Verifying Pearl, P-E-A-R-L.
1: So that's correct.
0: 24-1567.
1: Okay, 3 seconds.

Attention all Union County pagers. Attention all Union County pagers. This is your nightly pager test. Nightly pager test only. 1, 2, 3, 4, 5, 5, 4, 3, 2, 1. End of pager test. 1901.